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Rocking you in Jakarta. 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
2: 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Lagu enak dan tentunya obrolan-obrolan kita, ya kan? Hari ini langsung aja kita mulai yuk, that's where the name, operator Gustu, sampai jam 8 malam, driving jive, driving your heart, driving your soul.

0: 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Bye-bye.
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